Man about the boy, and I know it's stupid to be mad about the boy. I'm so ashamed of it, but must admit the

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Hey, and I'll play it off, but I'm dreaming of you. I'll keep my cool, but I'm leaning, try to say goodbye, and I choke.

now the tragic story. Eddie's sister, Mary Louise, needed an operation. To get the money, he would have to become an overnight sensation.

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He becomes quite well known, and the kindness he's shown has made more than one post-mortem star. Well, you did it, Eddie. And though it's hard to applaud suicide,

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We go drink drinks and take shots until we fall out like the roof on fire. Now, baby, get my booty naked, take off all your clothes and light the roof on fire. Tell him, baby, baby, baby, baby, baby, baby, baby, baby, baby, baby, I'm on fire. 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